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2: 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Ferrari.

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0: 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They'll give you that chance after four. We'll catch you tomorrow with the ad-free 50 from 9 at 91.1 Hot FM.
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2: 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Sunshine Coast traffic.
3: Good afternoon. The run on the Sunshine Motorway through Mountain Creek is starting to build, particularly for outbound traffic heading out towards Kawana Way. The Nicklin Way both directions is looking pretty good. A little bit of traffic southbound through Warana. Looking a little slow too on Caloundra Road as you make your way past Corbel Park and in towards Little Mountain. The outbound run's a little busy around Little Mountain. Certainly not too bad though. Heading back from Brisbane, the Bruce Highway's looking pretty tidy and a nice run too at this stage as you make your way up and down the David Lowe Way. 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
2: Prime Minister Anthony Albanese recently came under fire for, I don't know, comments about melons. And I think as a country, we just need to grow up a little bit because he was just talking about the fruit.
0: Oh.
2: He was just talking about melons. And who doesn't love